me. Fuck a shoe mean, boy. Gangsta in my jeans, boy. Walking in a shoe that you ain't never seen, boy. I don't like talk, say the chopper got a beam, boy. The bitch get the spunk, yeah, hit a nigga spleen, boy. Ain't too much power, say make a nigga lean, boy. Next shot's a drug, yeah, I hear you a green, boy. Missing this red with a little bit of green, boy. Play with me if you want it, it'll be a crime.

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times the hardest, when all we fighting was each other. We at war while we know love is all that matters. We kept falling to the same kind of broken promises. I need to go back to the core, cause I'm losing focus. Oh Lord.

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No, that's my Z Queen. And she like, son, you got a beautiful

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And be inspiring people.

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2: right.
1: That geezer was cruising for
2: bruising.
3: Yeah, I don't know, I was really drunk at the time.
2: You just told me it was a pumpkin to number two. Yeah, that's why he wasn't coming up on 3rd and 11. So after I yelled and screamed and telling him why he wasn't coming up on 3rd and 11.

been with two girls on a Tuesday. Who's paid? That's me, oh yeah. I'm a flirt, you alert, words curve when the birds chirp, chirp on my nerves, oh yeah. Don't be sad, look alive, Licky. Damn right, she gon' dance on my damn dickies. I mean, when's the last time you danced on me? Shit, when's the last time you even looked? Testing you like a dummy, you think it's dark but it's sunny. I feel it all in my tummy, you think it's sweet like a sunny. 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You're dead to me, you the drug and the junkie. Pretty penny, so I don't know where to start. Tag along, I'm a vagabond to your heart. I mean, what can I say? I'll drive to you like.

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That moment's getting closer by the day. And you're in the same boat with a lot of your friends, launching ideas you all believe in. 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

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And be inspiring, people.

my covers got sort of a different take on it. Let me know what you think, and you can check out more about the album Getaway in the description link below. Hope you enjoy it.

0: right, and that's it for my cover of Sand in the Bed by Hudson Moore. I love, love, love your music, Hudson, so thank you for helping to sponsor this video and making this production possible. I had such a good time shooting and recording it, and I hope you guys love it, and go ahead and check out Hudson Moore. And of course, if you haven't subscribed to me yet, go ahead and do that here or here. I'm not sure where I'll do it yet, but probably here. And if you haven't checked out my Patreon page, please do that. It's because of you guys that I'm able to make so many videos, especially through Patreon. So thank you to my existing patrons. And if you would like to join, please do. And of course, you can check out more covers and more originals. And
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0: 5, 4, 3, 2, 1.
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1: This is RJ Ivan.
0: We have ignition. Strap in. You're about to listen to the hottest sounds. It's the hottest mixtape in the world.

0: definitely was in the right.
1: Yeah, it's definitely
2: right.
1: He was cruising for
2: bruising. I don't know, I was really drunk at the time. He just told me it was in Corinthians number 2. He was asking why he wasn't coming up on 3rd 11. So after I yelled and screamed and telling him why he wasn't coming up on 3rd 11.